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0: Max. 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Remember when Main Street was lined with stores? 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

0: Wild Stinko Jones, 613, 13 minutes after 6. Man, I love me some Danko Jones. When Danko Jones first came out, didn't care for him. Since then, I don't know, I kind of like his high-energy stuff. Anyway, hey, it is Jason McDowell with you. A big thank you to Rob McNamara for coming in and doing the Max FM thing for Monday and Tuesday. What a guy. What a great guy Rob is. I cannot stress it. We joke in person and give it to each other, you know what I mean? But in all honesty, cannot say enough about that guy. So big thanks to, he calls himself the fill-in guy. So, Rob Mack, thanks so much for filling in. We're creeping up on Labor Day weekend. I mean, it's almost here. I mean, today's hump day. After today, after like noon today, we're on the downslide into the weekend, which means we're kind of in it, you know, Labor Day weekend. Now, here's what I can tell you. Forecast not great. It's not good, folks. We're looking at rain on Friday, on Saturday, periods of rains on Sunday, chance of showers on Monday. Now, of course, we are an island in the Atlantic Ocean, and things can change. As you know, they say, what's the saying here in Cape Breton? You know, you don't like the weather? Wait 10 minutes. Well, hopefully that's going to change, but as of right now, not looking good. I just want to bar your expectations. Kind of, we're setting the bar low, okay, for weather on the weekend. Now let's see what happens.
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3: A stressed mom wants to know how other mothers look so perfect in the school drop-off line.
4: 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I bet you weren't having to play Lego My Ego in the drop-off line either because your kid didn't finish their waffle in the car on the way there. Your kids probably had a homemade from scratch breakfast, didn't they, that you whipped up after you worked out at 4 a.m. and then took a shower and did your blowout.
3: A husband jokes that his marriage is over after his wife offered leftovers to another man.
5: Last night, I was out for dinner with my wife and our friends Phil and Elena, when all of a sudden my wife, she can't possibly finish the rest of her food, so she starts sliding her plate away from her chest. I go to meet it. I'm literally like, thank you, baby. She cuts me off. She goes, Phil, do you want this?
6: No, you don't do this. As her life partner, I am entitled to whatever she doesn't finish.
3: A TikToker recalls how quoting Ace Ventura once landed him in the principal's office.
7: So my dad looks at the wall and he's like looking at all the other movies and he sees Ace Ventura, Pet Detective. He's like, oh, Pet Detective, that's a kid's movie. Big mistake. We saw the movie. I went back to school the next week and my first grade teacher was upset with me about something and I said, well, why don't you cry about it, saddlebags? That was a fun trip to the principal's office.
3: And that's your water cooler audio for Wednesday.
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0: 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I'm sorry. That is grounds for, I mean, you don't offer your leftovers to someone else.
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0: 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Max 98.3, 648.12 to go before 7 o'clock. Sun coming up here in downtown Sydney. Well, actually, I do know, because I have somebody attending, that the senior sunrise with Riverview was today. All the kids go out before the sun comes up out in Myra Gut, and they witness the sun coming up. Something that the seniors do every year. And day before school, well, day before school starts, they were out there this morning. So if any of them happen to have the radio on, I hope you had a great morning. Continue to have a great morning. Why don't you go find a restaurant and have a nice breakfast or something? Not on us. We're not paying for it. I'm just saying. I hope you have and I hope you have a great school year. Tomorrow's the first day of school, folks. Can you believe this? For those of you who don't have children or grandchildren going back to school, tomorrow's the first day of school. Now, what does that mean? And we're going to be talking about this a lot, especially tomorrow. You gotta slow down in those cars. What happens is you got a bunch of excited children, you know, the youngsters, going to school, not paying attention to where they're walking, not paying attention when they get off the bus. They got their brand new kicks on, their brand new clothes. They're all ready to tackle a new year. And so, of course, our responsibility as commuters have to be real careful. Got to be really careful. We can't put this on the kids, all right, because they're excited. And they're kids. So as you're driving around, particularly in school zones, you know what I mean? And remember, school buses are going to be back on the road tomorrow. What do you do when the lights are flashing on a bus? You stop. If you don't, if you pass a bus while the lights are flashing, you are literally taking a child's life into your hands. Okay, I want you to think about that. School buses are back on the road tomorrow. Get in the mode.
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0: The Max 98.3, the Islands Rock. Of course, Sam Roberts will be performing here in Sydney during the Cape Breton Pro Rodeo, which is coming up at the end of the month. I can't wait. It's September 2nd, and now coming out, is it September 25th to 27th? I got to check it now. It's going to be the Cape Breton Pro Rodeo. We're going to be there, of course. We're going to be live on location, bringing you all of the updates. Can't miss that kind of stuff. Now, it's like I said, it's I've actually made myself angry, and I'm just opening up the website now to check the dates. Anyway, we got a big day to talk about today. Have you been to our website yet? Go to max983.ca. We're also halfway to St. Patty's Day. You can join us on Friday, September 11th at 8:30 at the Old Triangle for an unforgettable night with Signal Hill, Canada's East Coast premier party man. Going to be a great time of music and dancing, of course. You can reserve a table by calling 270-8003. They're probably not open yet. I'm assuming you have to call them a little bit later, but space is limited at the Old Triangle. It's going to be a great time. September 24th to 27th, Cape Breton Pro Rodeo. There we go. Cape Breton Pro Rodeo, it's Center 200. The events themselves are going to be held on the ice surface, bringing in dirt, obviously. Everything you can think of that you would normally see at a pro rodeo. And then the concerts are going to be held kind of partially outdoors. And, Doc Walker, Sam Roberts, just to name a few. It's going to be awesome.
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0: 7:15, 15 minutes after 7. Hey, how you doing? What do you got in your car for a freshener, an air freshener? Seems like everyone I pick, my wife hates. And everyone she picks, I hate. No, mind you, we have separate vehicles. But I'm talking about my truck. I like to have, you know, a manly scent, whatever that is. Yeah, I don't like strawberries or apples or whatever. So the one I have in there now, it's actually Old Spice. It's a little bit too much, to be honest with you. Well, a new one is coming. Febreze and Dunkin' Donuts have teamed up on air fresheners, both for cars and homes. The collection includes strawberry frosted donut, cinnamon roll and vanilla latte. Oh, gosh. I'd like that one. The strawberry frosted donut scent combines berries, whipped icing, and warm dough, while vanilla latte blends black coffee with creamy vanilla. That is my jam. Price starts at $397. Now, I don't know where you're going to be able to get them. I'm going to find out because I want my truck smelling like cinnamon roll and vanilla latte.
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0: The only thing is, like, I should be hungry, like, all the time. 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When you walk into the main

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I got some Pink Floyd's. 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

0: Kids Want to Rock. Sometimes kids can be not nice. I can tell you, I have inside information. They tried to paint the trestle this week, and the cops got in the way. I'm not going to say anything because I don't want to know what side of this I'm on. You know, do I think a lot of times it can be harmless fun? Yes, but the problem is it gets taken too far, and it ends. I don't know if you noticed when they paint the trestle now in Sydney River, it's all over the sidewalk and the new bridge, and it's everywhere. Right? It used to be just kind of a fun thing, and it's kind of now, and it can be dangerous depending on how they do it. So I do understand. I'm kind of, and the other way, I'm kind of bummed out for kids too, because I got to experience all those fun, not necessarily that fun thing, but you know, when I was a kid, I did a lot of stuff that I probably should have been arrested for, but wasn't, you know, but I got away with it. Anyway, the reason I bring up vandalism locally is to talk about Dolly Parton. Believe it or not, that's a weird segue, but Dolly Parton's star on the Hollywood Walk of Fame is now being repaired after a fan reported her name had been scratched off. Who does this? On the week that Dolly passes away, you know, an unknown suspect allegedly scratched it off and stole flowers that were placed nearby to honor Dolly. The star already had cracks in it prior to the incident, and it's going to look brand new after a very swift repair. They're doing it. It's going to take a day. It's going to look amazing. But whoever did that, not nice. And hey, whoever was out doing the trestle, better luck next time.
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3: Good morning. The federal government has announced close to $130 million for investments in critical infrastructure and heritage asset improvements in Parks Canada locations across Cape Breton and Canso. That includes Cape Breton Highlands National Park, as well as Alexander Graham Bell, Fortress of Louisbourg, Canso Islands, and St. Peter's Canal National Historic Sites. In Cape Breton Highlands National Park, the funding aided work on the Cabot Trail and visitor use areas affected by extreme weather events in recent years. Projects included roadway and bridge improvements, trail rehabilitation and rerouting, parking area upgrades, and retaining wall stabilization. Investments also support important heritage conservation work at the Alexander Graham Bell National Historic Site, including the rehabilitation of windows and structural elements of the museum building. The Nova Scotia Energy Board has invoked the interrupter clause to increase the price of diesel. It sits at a new minimum of 245.3 in Cape Breton, up 6.1 cents. The board says this change is necessary due to a significant shift in the market price. The price of gas is not affected. A 22-year-old Glace Bay man is scheduled to enter a plea later this month on a single count of sexual assault. The Cape Breton Post reports that the incident involving Darian Mitchell McInnes and a female victim happened January 25th in Sydney River. The Crown has indicated it will prosecute the charge as an indictable offense. McInnes is now scheduled to appear in Sydney Provincial Court for election and plea on September 17th. Seniors in Nova Scotia can now apply for a $750 grant to help cover health care and household-related costs. The annual Seniors Care Grant is available to people age 65 and over with a household income of up to $45,100. The funding can be used to help pay for expenses that include home heating, groceries, prescription deliveries, yard work, physiotherapy, foot care, house cleaning, and snow removal. Applications can be submitted online, by mail, or through Access Nova Scotia with the deadline to apply December 1st. Nova Scotia is the only Canadian province where happiness declined slightly in Léger's 2026 Happiness Index. Léger says Nova Scotia's score fell from last year, while Canada's overall average rose 1.8 points to 70.5 out of 100. Quebec remains the happiest province at 74.5, followed by Newfoundland and Labrador and New Brunswick. Léger says family, personal life, and health remain the leading contributors to happiness, while financial pressures and the cost of living continue to weigh on well-being. In sports, the Guardians beat the Blue Jays 6-1 to hold their lead for the final AL wildcard spot. Cleveland is a game and a half up on Texas and Baltimore, with Toronto sitting 2.5 games back. Elsewhere in the majors, the Yankees bounce back with a 7-3 win over the Angels, while Seattle downed the Red Sox 9-6 in Boston. Now you're up to date. I'm James Faulkner.
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2: Cape Breton weather.
6: Well, we got a mix of sun and cloud today. We'll see a high of 20 degrees. Tonight, partly cloudy and a low of 9. Tomorrow, mix of sun and cloud, a high of 21. Then on Friday, rain and a high of 19. It's 9 degrees at 7:35.
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0: JR Kells on Max 98.3. 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A lot of cool things you can do there. You can, well, you can get yourself a 7-day forecast. If you don't believe me, check it out for yourself. You can learn about our upcoming shows, learn about the Pro Rodeo. How about our lunch menu or rock and roll high school coming up on the long weekend? 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Every single day we put a new one up because we love getting your feedback. 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

0: little cool. This morning, a little cooler than we're used to, but the sun is shining here in downtown Sydney. It's 9 degrees right now, but you get yourself a nice tall cup of coffee or tea, whatever it is to get you going in the morning, it'll make it feel a little warmer out there. Not a really great morning for temperature, but I got to tell you, beautiful day out there. I was in Moncton for a couple of days, and wasn't very warm up there at all. It was really cool for a couple of days, and it looks like that weather is kind of heading our way, and we've got rain for the next 4 or 5 days after today, so I'll keep a close eye on that situation for you, of course, like I always do. Hoping that you're off to a good start. On Sunday, my son, he had a hockey game up at St. Evex. He was playing in Antigonish. And we pulled on. It's the same day that they were inviting new students that were moving into residence. What a S show it was. It was just madness. There was people dressed up. They had capes on. They were running all over the place. Huge line because the rink was what they were using for registration as well. Now, so same day, we had to go into the rink to play hockey. They were using the main ice surface, the bigger side, for registration with new students. And as you can imagine, the place was just a buzz. One takeaway, I want to go back to university because they were ready to party. Man, I was even talking to my wife. They were just walking. Everybody was ready to party. And I know St. Evex is known as a party school. And I always said, why would you? Listen, I'm not encouraging people not to go locally. I want my own daughter to go to CBU. But that day on Sunday, man, I was ready to party. If anybody had invited me to a party, I was there.
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3: Good morning. Kentville police say a 29-year-old man is facing charges including attempted murder and aggravated assault after a report of a stabbing involving a male and female. Police responded Monday and say other people in the residence were removed while a male barricaded himself inside. The man surrendered to police after around 2 hours of negotiating, and police say one person was transported to hospital with undisclosed injuries. Carter Adam Robert Law of Middleton also faces charges of assault with a weapon, assaulting a police officer with a weapon, uttering threats, resisting or obstructing police, and mischief under $5,000. Halifax police say they've charged a prolific graffiti tagger responsible for dozens of incidents around the city. Police say an investigation led to the search of a Halifax residence on Friday and the arrest of an 18-year-old man on Monday. He's now facing 54 charges of mischief. Halifax police say some of the offenses occurred while the suspect was a minor, so they aren't releasing his name or any further details. Environment Canada has issued a special weather statement for western and central Nova Scotia. The weather agency says a developing and slow-moving weather system is expected to bring a period of significant rainfall from Thursday night to Saturday night. However, there is some uncertainty right now as to where the highest rainfall amounts will occur. Rainfall rates of 10 to 20 millimeters an hour may occur over some locations with thunderstorms developing. The special weather statement also covers southern and northeastern New Brunswick. Canada is investing nearly $250,000 to help 28 Atlantic Ocean technology companies and organizations reach global buyers at a major shipbuilding trade show in Hamburg, Germany. Minister Sean Fraser announced the funding yesterday under the Atlantic Trade and Investment Growth Agreement, according to ACOA. The Ocean Technology Council of Nova Scotia is leading the mission to the event, which runs until Friday. ACOA says the move comes as the government invests more than $11 billion in new Coast Guard icebreakers. The Bank of Canada is widely expected to keep its key interest rate at 2.25% this week, despite renewed trade tensions with the U.S. Economists say the central bank will likely hold as it assesses the impact of new tariffs and uncertainty on the economy, according to the Canadian Press. The U.S. imposed 50% tariffs on about 5% of Canadian exports on August 22nd, while Canada plans counter tariffs starting September 8th. Stats Canada says the economy grew strongly in the second quarter, but economists expected slower growth ahead. In sports, the Blue Jays managed just 3 hits in a 6-1 loss to Cleveland to fall 2.5 games back of the Guardians for the final AL wildcard spot. Elsewhere in the majors, Seattle beat Boston 9-6 and the Yankees down the Angels 7-3. Now you're up to date. I'm James Faulkner.
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2: Cape Breton weather.
8: We got a mix of sun and cloud today. We'll see a high of 20 degrees. Tonight, partly cloudy and a low of 9. Tomorrow, mix of sun and cloud with a high of 21. Then on Friday, rain, unfortunately, with a high of 19. It is 15 degrees at 8:04.
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0: 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Time now for one of our favorite segments that we do from time to time. It's What a Pervert.
1: They're sick. They're perverted.
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0: So a 53-year-old man gets arrested after going through a McDonald's drive-thru in Dartmouth. No pants on. No pants. Now, the guy was driving a convertible. So, you know, he's out for a leisurely Sunday drive. No pants, no underwear. Bare ass naked. Goes through the drive-thru at McDonald's. They have to be witness to that, you know. Picks up his order and goes home without incident. He was arrested in Eastern Passage at his house. He lives in Eastern Passage. He was arrested at his house with no incident. I don't know what the charge is for driving around with no pants on, but what a pervert.
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0: The Islands Rock. We talked earlier about tomorrow being back to school. It's hard to believe. I can't believe. I got to be honest with you. I don't want the kids to go back to school yet. I want summer to be another month. I'll take another month of it because we didn't really get much of a summer. And I know every year we say it's too short. But, I mean, this year I really, really felt it. And now it's upon us. And we're halfway to St. Paddy's Day, if you believe that. And the Old Triangle will have their halfway to St. Paddy's Day bash on Friday, September 11th. It's going to be a great time. 8:30 at the Old Triangle. It's going to be an unforgettable night. 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

0: girl now. Honeymoon Suite on Max 98.3, the Islands Rock. It's September 2nd. Hard to believe, man. A Wednesday. Hump day. 245th day of the year. There are 120 days remaining until the end of 2026. I'm still kind of writing it wrong. I can't believe. I feel like it just started. It's World Coconut Day. And National Grits for Breakfast Day. That's an American thing, but if you've never had grits, I love grits. People think I'm crazy. They say, what are grits? Grits is basically cornmeal porridge. I mean, kind of the way you look at it. If you've ever had polenta, Italian dish, you would understand what grits taste like. And I love polenta, which is, I think, why I like grits. Anyway, 5 days left until Labor Day and 59 days left until Halloween. The countdown is on. Only 114 days left until Christmas. It was on this day in 1921, the bowling shirt was invented. Not bowling, the bowling shirt was invented. On this day in 1945, Japan ended World War II by formally surrendering aboard the USS Missouri. And, well, you know why they did that. Things got, you know, I'm not even going to get into it. It was also on this day back in 1978, Greece by Frankie Valli was the number one on just about every music chart. And on this day in 1995, Michael Jackson's You Are Not Alone hit number one.
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Side of the Moon, April Wine, Guns N' Roses from Appetite for Destruction. In my mind, still one of the greatest rock albums of all time. Here's Paradise City.

0: Todd on Max 98.3, The Island's Rock. We had Creed and My Sacrifice, Guns N' Roses in there with Paradise City. April Wine, Bad Side of the Moon, AC/DC kicked off the 9 o'clock hour with Highway to Hell. Hey, how you doing? I'm Jason. Very excited that you've chosen Max today. Of course, it is The Island's Rock. Don't forget, coming up at 12 o'clock, we will have your classic rock lunch hour with Matt Boyd. That is going to be happening. We got some great music on the way as well. Kiss, Edwin Collins, Alanna Miles, and Green Day on the way.
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0: I come around, it's Max 98.3, the Islands Rock. Well, I read a survey today about names that are going extinct. You know, as you get kind of, you know, not a lot of people are naming their kids Gertrude anymore. You know what I mean? So as we kind of move on in history, these names, they go extinct. And for females, the top five, Courtney, Shannon, Danielle, Lauren, and Megan. They are on their way out. They're the top five that are on their way up for women. And for females, for males, it's Connor, Callum, Jordan, Lewis, and Jake. Get ready, because you're going to disappear. If your name is Connor, Callum, Jordan, Lewis, or Jake, you can be one of the last ones, because apparently, according to surveys, those names are going extinct.
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0: Paula Quinn and Innocence on Max 98.3, The Islands Rock. Well, that's going to do it for my broadcast portion of my day. And, of course, yeah, there's lots more that's going to happen around here today. We're at 318 Charlotte Street at the Radio Building. We got some great music on the way. Don't forget, coming up at noon, Matt Boyd will have your classic rock lunch hour. I'll be back first thing tomorrow morning at 12 noon. Sorry, at 6 a.m. I'll be here at 6 a.m. to get your day started the right way with some great rock and roll.
1: Cape Breton weather.
0: A mix of sun and cloud today. We'll see a high of 20 degrees. Tonight, partly cloudy and a low of 9. Tomorrow, a mix of sun and cloud, a high of 21. On Friday, rain and a high of 19. It's 17 degrees at max.
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0: Cape Breton weather.
7: A mix of sun and cloud today. We'll see a high of 20 degrees. Tonight, partly cloudy and a low of 9. Tomorrow, a mix of sun and cloud, a high of 21. On Friday, rain and a high of 19. It's 17 degrees at max.
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3: Cape Breton weather.
4: Mix of sun and cloud today. We'll see a high of 20 degrees. Tonight, partly cloudy and a low of 9. Tomorrow, a mix of sun and cloud, a high of 21. On Friday, rain and a high of 19. It's 17 degrees at max.
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And Hot Child in the City, it's Nick Gilder. Before that, the Scorpions, who were rocking you like a hurricane as we enter another classic rock lunch here on your midweek Wednesday. Guns N' Roses still in the slog set, kicking off our time together. Lynyrd Skynyrd will round us off. But first, we're into Swingtown. Here's Steve Miller Band on Max FM.

0: And a good afternoon to you. It's Matty B in for your classic rock lunch here on Max FM. And man, oh man, do we have some great rock and roll for you. We just had five great songs to kick off our hour. Lynyrd Skynyrd rounding things off there with Sweet Home Alabama. Still to come, Foreigner, going to be as cold as ice. I see the Paolas in the mix. Your Almanac feature will round off the hour. We've got the live track, and it's going to be a rockin' live track. I don't know anybody who doesn't love this song. Stick around for that and so much more. We got your 80s double penetration on the way. Squeeze up next after this.
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0: Your classic rock lunch continues. Of course, we had your 80s double shot in there. Peter Gabriel, Squeeze. Two great songs, both from the 1980s. I love how this hour just flows together. It's such a great hour, and I'm glad I get to share it with you. Once again, I'm Matty B, taking you through this classic rock lunch. As we get ready to step behind the music, your live track is on the way. And before it became one of the biggest rock songs of all time, Don't Stop Believin' started as a piece of advice. Journey keyboardist Jonathan Cain was struggling as a musician when his father encouraged him to stay the course and told him, "Don't stop believing." Cain wrote the phrase in a notebook and years later turned it into Journey's signature anthem. And of course, decades after its release, the song found a whole new audience through TV shows like The Sopranos and Glee, helping it become one of the best-selling digital songs in music history. We've got Journey. We got Don't Stop Believin' live after the break.
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0: and Eyes of a Stranger, the Paolas. Here on Max FM, your classic rock lunch journeys. Don't Stop Believing, your live track for today. And, well, just like that, just like it always is, a great hour of classic rock coming to an end with our almanac feature. Before we get into it, some on this day in history in the rock and roll world. 1965, the earliest version of The Doors entered a Los Angeles studio to record their first demo, including early versions of Moonlight Drive and Hello, I Love You. 1970, Genesis placed an ad looking for a drummer. A young Phil Collins answered it, beginning a relationship that would help shape the band's future. 1977, Thin Lizzy released Bad Reputation, one of the band's most successful albums, and home to Dancing in the Moonlight. 1984, Van Halen played its final concert with the original lineup featuring David Lee Roth before his departure from the band the following year. And for the Almanac tracks coming up, it was on this day in 1971, former Grateful Dead manager Lenny Hart was arrested after disappearing with more than $70,000 of the band's money. Hart, who was also the father of drummer Mickey Hart, vanished after helping himself to the funds. The incident contributed to Mickey temporarily leaving the band before eventually returning years later. Well, in the honor of this strange occurrence for the Grateful Dead, coming up, Truckin' and Touch of Grey. Thanks for tuning in to another Classic Rock Lunch. I'm Matty B. Have a fantastic day, and remember, life sounds better with the volume up.
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8: Kate Breton weather.
0: A mix of sun and cloud today. We're looking at a high of 20 degrees, partly cloudy this evening. A chance of showers, a low of 9 degrees. Mix of sun and cloud tomorrow. Chance of showers into the afternoon, a high of 21. And for Friday, rain and a high of 19. That's your weather. 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

Max 98.3, The Islands of Rock with Aerosmith, Walk This Way. Every time I hear that tune, it just puts a pep in my step. Love it so much. Good afternoon. It's Joelle on your drive, and I have Bachman Turner Overdrive on the way. Motley Crue's coming up, and here is Prism, Young and Restless on The Islands of Rock. Good afternoon.

0: Bachman Turner Overdrive. You ain't seen nothing yet on Max 98.3. I'm sure that's what people were thinking when they saw Rick Springfield in concert in Vegas. You ain't seen nothing yet, but you do see Rick Springfield shirtless. Yeah, 77 years old, and he just performed at a Vegas concert without a shirt on. He wore black leather pants, played Jesse's Girl at the Palms Casino Resort, and also went shirtless during a concert in Nashville on August 22nd. So, you know what, Rick? He's 77 years old. He looks damn fine. And you can take your shirt off anytime, Rick Springfield. Hey, why not? Beverly Hills and Weezer is coming up on the Islands Rock. Max 90.
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0: Manfred Mann's Earth Band with Blinded by the Light on Max 98.3. Coming up, Labor Day, there is a picnic. 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It's the Cape Breton District Labor Council's annual Labor Day picnic. 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So barbecue, there's going to be face painting, a magic show. I love a magic show. There's going to be guest speakers and a whole lot more. And it's free. We love free. So what a great way to spend Labor Day with family and friends. So don't miss it. All happening at Open Hearth Park on the theater side on September 7th, the Labor Day picnic. 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

0: Max 98.3, the Islands Rock with REM and Stand. Good afternoon, it's Joelle, and thankfully this buddy didn't stand up. It's, you know, filed under the "what is wrong with people" file. Apparently there was a guy, 53 years old, just arrested after he went through a McDonald's drive-thru in Nova Scotia with no pants on. Pantless, just no pants on, just, you know, doing his thing. Decided he was hungry, went through the drive-thru, forgot his pants. I mean, it happens, right? No, it doesn't. But he was driving a convertible, which made it even a little more, dicey. He left after picking up his order, then arrested without incident at a home in Eastern Passage. Driving without pants in your convertible. I mean, it'd be freeing, I guess. On the way with Oasis, Bryan Adams, The Stones, and your latest weather forecast next.
1: Kate Breton weather.
2: A mix of sun and cloud today. We're looking at a high of 20 degrees, partly cloudy this evening. A chance of showers, a low of 9 degrees. Mix of sun and cloud tomorrow. Chance of showers into the afternoon, a high of 21. And for Friday, rain. And a high of 19. That's your weather. 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

Rush and Limelight on Max 98.3, the Islands Rock. Ishuel, good afternoon. I have the Beastie Boys coming up. Love the Beastie Boys. 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

0: Triumph. Somebody's out there on Max 98.3, the Islands Rock. Well, Kevin Bacon was certainly out there in the movie Footloose. He got the town together because dancing was outlawed, and he brought dancing back, and he's doing it again. I mean, Footloose was like 4 decades ago, but he still doesn't like the idea that people can't dance, so he is standing up, and he's getting them to dance. He's actually celebrating the state of New York lifting restrictions on people dancing in bars and restaurants. Who knew? People couldn't dance in bars and restaurants before? Apparently not. The state liquor authority required applicants to have a special license if their establishment allowed dancing. I mean, what year is this? The governor teamed up with Kevin to announce that New Yorkers can finally cut loose because they've, quote, eliminated outdated restrictions on dancing. And you know what Kevin Bacon did? He danced.
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0: Honeymoon Suite, Feel It Again on Max 98.3, the Islands Rock. Coming up Saturday, bring the kiddos because, well, it's their day. I mean, they tell you that every day, but really, it is Kids Day on Saturday, 2 to 4 at the Loch Lomond Community Center. 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And all sponsored by the Loch Lomond Volunteer Fire Department. So bring the kids for Kids Day on Saturday, 2 to 4 at the Loch Lomond Community Center. 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

0: the Doors on Max 98.3, the Islands Rock. Well, John Lennon is now a grampy, well, in heaven. But Sean Ono Lennon and his girlfriend have announced the birth of their baby boy. They shared the news on social media with a picture on Instagram and captioned, they had created a human being. His name is Aurelius. And he said, thank you. First grandchild of Yoko Ono and John Lennon. And he's largely kept his private life out of the spotlight. But he discussed being the caretaker of his father, the Beatles, and his mom's legacy, Sean Ono has. In December of last year, he spoke to a news outlet and said he had technically taken over the role of custodian of his father's legacy, which his mother, Yoko, I mean, we know, has protected and shaped throughout the decades. But obviously, the world is also the custodian of his legacy, he said. And he said, I'm just doing my best to help make sure that the younger generation doesn't forget about the Beatles and John and Yoko. That's how I look at it. And I don't think anyone could ever forget the Beatles or John and Yoko. Foo Fighters coming up, April 1, and Boston's next on the Islands of Rock.
1: Cape Breton weather.
2: A mix of sun and cloud today. We're looking at a high of 20 degrees, partly cloudy this evening. A chance of showers, a low of 9 degrees. Mix of sun and cloud tomorrow. Chance of showers into the afternoon, a high of 21. And for Friday, rain and a high of 19. That's your weather. 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

Mitchell Lagren Ale on Max 98.3, the Islands of Rock. Istuel on your drive, and I have Everlast coming up. Heart's Crazy on You. And here's Guns N' Roses.

0: Everlast, What It's Like on Max 98.3. What's it like to think you're really good at something, and then someone comes in that's actually really good at something, and you're like, oh, what happened? I thought I was the best at that. And then you're humbled. I'll tell you some of the examples people are saying on social media. Like, I thought I was so good at cornhole. Then I went in a tournament, and then I found out, yeah, not so good after all. Think about it. What do you think you're great at? And then you found out, not so much. Kiss is on the way next on Max 98.3, the Islands Rock.
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0: Joan Jett and the Blackhearts on Max 98.3, the Islands Rock. Coming up on Saturday, get your dancing shoes on and get ready to boogie on down at Broaddoor Community Hall. There's going to be an outdoor dance featuring Final Cut. All gets underway at 8. Gates open at 7, though, but you've got your beer tent. 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

0: Nazareth, this flight tonight on the Islands Rock Max 98.3. What's something that you think you're really good at, and then you went to a tournament and you found out, I'm not so great at that after all? I mean, pickleball. I think I could play pickleball. Never played it, but I think I'd be great at it. I mean, I'm probably not, but I think I could be. But that's what people are answering on social media. What's the skill everyone thinks they're good at, and then they find out, oh, yeah, not so good. Other people are much better at that. Fighting's one. That's what people are saying. At least for a lot of dudes, you think, oh, I can take him. And then you get in the scrap, and it's like, oh, yeah, I couldn't. Storytelling is another one. Teaching, you don't only need to be well-versed in the subject matter, but you have to speak effectively, and so people retain that information. So a specific audience in front of you, you have to know how to actually tell a story in the best way. Driving is another one, and let me tell you, Sydney, I've seen you drive. No, you're not. You're not good at it. I mean, some are. Most, no. And that's everywhere, not just Sydney. Anything that's played casually, like cornhole, bowling, darts, washers. I am good at washers, but there's many people much better. But people think, you know, I'm so good, when they're playing with their buddies in the backyard, and then they get into a tournament, and they're like, oh, yeah, not so good. So what's something you think you're great at, and then you found out, oh, not so much? Let me know. On the way with Blondie, the Trues and Quiet Riot coming up.
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1: Cape Breton weather.
2: A mix of sun and cloud today. We're looking at a high of 20 degrees, partly cloudy this evening. A chance of showers, a low of 9 degrees. Mix of sun and cloud tomorrow. Chance of showers into the afternoon, a high of 21. And for Friday, rain and a high of 19. That's your weather. 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
3: Good afternoon. Nova Scotia's police watchdog is investigating after a man was injured during an interaction with Cape Breton Regional Police. The Serious Incident Response Team says the incident happened on August 27th as police were investigating a robbery in North Sydney. Search says during the arrest of one of the male suspects, an officer used his taser and OC spray. The man went into medical distress after that and was admitted to the hospital. CERT is responsible for investigating all matters involving death, serious injury, sexual assault, or other matters of a public interest arising from police actions. Another day, another interrupter clause. The Nova Scotia Energy Board has announced it is invoking its interrupter to make a change to the price for diesel fuel as of midnight tonight. It's the second straight day we're going to see an unscheduled change to diesel prices. Yesterday's interrupter increased prices by 6.1 cents overnight. The Energy Board says the price of gas won't be affected by tonight's change. The federal government has extended its gas tax cut until January 31st of 2027. Multiple reports today say the excise tax on gasoline and diesel will remain suspended. The move saves Canadians 10 cents a liter on regular gas and 4 cents on diesel. The tax break was set to expire on Labor Day. Gas prices have been rising again due to intensifying conflict between the United States and Iran. Ontario's premier and the Conservative leader had both been calling for this extension. A special weather statement warning of heavy rain later this week has now been expanded to include all of Nova Scotia. Environment Canada's advisory is calling for significant rain from Thursday night to Saturday night for western and central Nova Scotia. The timeline for eastern Nova Scotia is midday Friday to Monday morning. The national forecaster says a slow-moving system feeding on tropical moisture will move into this region and says rainfall rates of 10 to 20 millimeters per hour are possible, even higher in isolated thunderstorms. It adds there is some uncertainty still as to where the highest rainfall amounts are going to be, but the potential is there for significant totals. The Bank of Canada has held its key interest rate at 2.25% for the seventh month in a row. It points to risks from a possible escalating trade war with the U.S. after recent talks failed and new tariffs hit. Canada's economy has proven more resilient than expected, with GDP growing 3.3% annualized in the second quarter and unemployment falling to a two-year low. But the bank says high uncertainty and inflation risks remain, and it stands ready to cut rates if trade hostilities worsen or hike them if the outlook improves. The Nova Scotia Association of Optometrists is getting the word out about programs providing eye care to children who need it ahead of the return to school this week. Dr. Maria Coward says the ICI Learn program is now entering year two.
4: It's a program that provides free glasses to children that need it in primary and pre-primary across the province. So if you're in primary or pre-primary, you go see your optometrist and they find that you need glasses, then you can get a pair free of charge through this program.
3: Coward says that program has provided more than 200 pairs of glasses so far across Nova Scotia. The association also offers MSI eye exam coverage for children under the age of 10 every 2 years, with more frequent coverage for kids with a visual condition. Hillroy is apologizing for leaving Newfoundland and Cape Breton off the Canadian map on its glossy notebooks. A spokesperson for parent company ACCO Brands says a printing error caused the inaccurate map. The company has stopped distributing those books while it's correcting the artwork, according to the Canadian press. The faulty exercise books first hit the market last year, the map mishap sparking social media posts from Newfoundlanders and Cape Bretoners expressing their dismay. The same map also appears to miss the Haida Gwaii Islands off the coast of BC. The company says it is aware and is addressing the omission as part of its correction plan. In sports, the Blue Jays look to bounce back tonight against the Guardians after a series opening loss. Elsewhere, Boston is home to Seattle and the Yankees visit the Angels. Now you're up to date. I'm Mark Hodgins.
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2: Cape Breton Weather.
10: A mix of sun and cloud today. We're looking at a high of 20 degrees, partly cloudy this evening. A chance of showers, a low of 9 degrees. Mix of sun and cloud tomorrow. Chance of showers into the afternoon, a high of 21. And for Friday, rain and a high of 19. That's your weather. 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

5440, I go blind on Max 98.3, the islands of rock. It's Joelle, good afternoon. I have Oasis coming up, love Champagne Supernova, and this tune. Here's R.E.M.

0: This is Champagne Supernova on the Islands Rock. Coming up on Monday, September 7th, 100 Women Who Care Giving Circle event is happening. 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So don't miss the 100 Women Who Care Giving Circle event happening on Monday from 5:30 till 7.
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1: Rumors spreading around, tonight takes his time. Try to check outside the games. And you know what I'm talking about. Just let me know if you wanna go to that home out on the range. They got a lot of nice girls. I'm racing.

0: ZZ Top on the Island's Rock, Max 98.3. 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It's about gas prices. When are they going down? Or are they? No, they're actually going up. Do you support it? No. Who says yes? Some people are saying yes. Beat it. No, do you support or oppose the government increasing fuel taxes later this month? Because the Canadian Taxpayers Federation released a poll showing 63% of Canadians oppose hiking fuel taxes. The federal government temporarily suspended the fuel tax on gas and diesel, but are going to hike it back up to 10 cents per liter of gas and 4 cents per liter of diesel on Tuesday. So do you support it? 83% of you right now say, nope, strongly opposed. 16% of you said somewhat opposed. Tell me what you think. Go to our Max Vogue Optical Web Poll question at max983.ca.
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0: Tragically Hip, ahead by a century on Max 98.3. Good afternoon, it's Joelle, and apparently people are not loving some emoji signs. I mean, who really cares about a thumbs up emoji? Apparently people are getting triggered. It's the latest battleground in the ongoing war between generations. Gen Z declared that younger people had officially canceled the thumbs up emoji, saying it's comes across as old, dismissive, or passive aggressive. Now, it's back in the news again, another viral post because people still can't seem to agree. A lot of people said simple thumbs up feels cold compared to a friendly written response. Yeah, ain't nobody got time for that. Because Gen X jumped in and said some pretty sarcastic thumbs up emojis, saying they have no plans to retire at any time soon. Yes, Gen X. We don't care about nothing. On the way, I care about AC/DC. They're coming up. Back in Black, Matt Maze on the way, and Fooling with Def Leppard's next. 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
1: Cape Breton weather.
2: A mix of sun and cloud today. We're looking at a high of 20 degrees, partly cloudy this evening. A chance of showers, a low of 9 degrees. Mix of sun and cloud tomorrow. Chance of showers into the afternoon, a high of 21. And for Friday, rain and a high of 19. That's your weather. 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

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It's Joelle on your drive. Good afternoon. I have Pink Floyd coming up. First, you're Fleetwood Mac and Dreams on the Islands Rock.

0: visitors from all over. I mean, bull riding, I love the bull riding. It was so much fun. Bronc riding as well. And there's going to be a vendor village, RV camping available, and live outdoor music series Thursday, Friday, and Saturday night. So don't miss it. It's more than a rodeo. It's going to be an event that is unforgettable, and your family is going to love it. So check it out. The Cape Breton Pro Rodeo, September 24th through the 27th. Music on the way with Colin James and the Boss. Glory Days coming up next on the Islands Rock.
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0: Colin James just came back on Max 98.3. I love reading little factoids of info, and I'm like, what? I never would have thought of that. So I'll share one with you. Apparently, every time you hit your space bar, an average of around 600,000 other people around the world have just press their space bar too. I mean, how exciting is that? Genesis is exciting. They're coming up. Big Sugar's on the way, and Joe Walsh is next on the Islands Rock.
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0: Fusion on Max 98.3, the Islands Rock. It's Joelle. Thanks for joining me on your drive. I'm out of here, though. I'm going to leave you with the Smashing Pumpkins, Rush is coming up, and Steve Miller Band. Have a great night. I will chat with you tomorrow.
1: Cape Breton weather.
2: A mix of sun and cloud. Today we're looking at a high of 20 degrees, partly cloudy this evening. A chance of showers, a low of 9 degrees. Mix of sun and cloud tomorrow. Chance of showers into the afternoon, a high of 21. And for Friday, rain and a high of 19. That's your weather. 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
1: Partly cloudy skies this evening. Chance of showers, a low of 9 degrees. Tomorrow into a mix of sun and cloud. A chance of showers in the afternoon, a high of 21. Tomorrow night, cloudy periods, a low of 15. Fridays, the rain begins, a high of 19. Into Saturday, rain, windy, and a high of 14. That's your weather. 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